things ain't what they used to be now. 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Poison is the wind that blows from the north and south and east. Oh, mercy, mercy me.

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You can't take this away from me.

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1: Here's Haley Reinhardt. Let me get you a microphone.
2: Thank you so much, Joe.
1: Grazie.
2: Everybody having a good time? Oh, good.
1: Haley Reinhardt.
2: Jeff Goldblum.

0: Can I call you Jeffy?
1: Oh, you can call me Jeffrey or Jeff or Shevigold.
0: Well, that's so sweet of you, Jeff. Oh.
1: Sweetness is all on your side, Taylor.
0: Well, are you saying for me?
1: Oh, yeah, for you.
0: Just for me?
1: Just for you, just
0: for
1: you.
0: For me.
2: Can you what?
0: For me.
2: For me, you.
0: Just me.
2: Yeah, just you.
0: Only me.
2: Only you.
0: You better promise.
2: I promise.
0: You said?
2: I say.